I can still remember when I bought my first guitar. Remember just how good the feeling was. Put it proudly in my car. And my family listened 50 times.

And I told her all my troubles, and she seemed to understand. 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

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I want to share my fate with the world's humble. A little mountain stream pleases me more than the ocean.

TomTom lived for all he could give, and he stood by his father's side. Then into his world came a sweet young girl, and he took her for his bride. He took her for his bride.

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And his hunger burns. So he starts to roam the streets at night, and he learns how to steal, and he learns how to fight.

happens most of the time. And the feeling is laid back. Palm trees grow and rents are low.